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1: Roger, Comfy 56, nil explosions, two people present, no evacuation, single story brick. It did appear to be dying down somewhat, and the fire ground is 16.
0: Many thanks, Qualcomm. Just reset with the fire ground, please.
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1: Roger, Pumpkin 51, nil explosion, single story brick veneer, two people present. It did appear to be dying down somewhat, and fire ground is 1616.
0: Roger, thank you.

0: Fire gone back smash, Tango 2 turning out to a smell of smoke, Judge 2 in the first street.
1: So back smash, Tango 2, further information, single story brick veneer, smell of smoke in the house, appears to be dying down somewhat, nil explosions and fire ground channels 1, 6, 16.
0: Yeah, roger that, fire gone.
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0: We're back from Firefighter Harbison of Investigation. And for all oncoming, can they please enter via Werribee Vale Road?
1: Roger, we're back from Firefighter Harbison investigating structure fire. All oncoming to enter via, was it Werribee, which road was it, Werribee?
0: I believe it's Werribee Vale Road.
1: Werribee Vale Road, Roger. Out to you, back from Marsh Tank 2.
2: Well, I've gone back from Marsh Tank 2, now I'm saying change.
1: Roger, back from Marsh Tank 2, out to you and Pumper 51.
2: Well, I've gone back to 51, go on, Trevor.
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0: 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Did you require an additional brigade?
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0: Pike. I'm Kyabram Pumper, out code 3-2, assist AV.
1: 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Thank you.

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1: And that cut out, you'll need to go again.
0: Viacom, we're back from Firefighter Harbison of a false alarm stop.
1: Roger, Firefighter Harbison, false alarm stop.
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1: 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Turning out code 1 to a burst gas dot. 95 Murphy Street in East Bendigo.
0: Pump 73A and B, there's no injuries reported either. Pipes located at the front of the house after the meter. It was caused by a shovel. No vapor cloud visible, but caller could hear the gas. Alternate's been notified, ETA within the hour.
1: Yeah, right. Pump 73A acknowledged.
0: Yep.
1: Pump 73B acknowledged.

0: Welcome. I'm 73A and 73B now on scene. That's Murphy Street Control.
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1: Murphy Street Control, Vint.
0: Vaughan, we're back from Murphy Street Control, we're back from Murphy Street Control. At number 95, the Bendigo. That was a small gas leak at this premise. Gas company will be required, and we've off notified from 73B that they may return.
1: I missed the first part of your word back. It was unreadable. I got FSO Goodford. Could you just say again after that?
0: Yeah, Roger Firecom. That's FSO Goodman. The incident under control at 95 Murphy Street in Bendigo East.
1: So we're back from SSO Goodman. Incident under control. Small gas leak at premises. Gas company will be required, and you've notified pump 73B that they're to respond.
0: Negative 5. Pump 73B will be returning.
1: My apologies. They'll be returning.
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0: Murphy Street Control, just for your info, I'm not sure if it was passed on, but AusNet Gas were notified at 11:28 and advised they'll be there within the hour.
1: Yeah, Roger, thanks FICOM.

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1: 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Roger, gas company,

0: Fuck, I'm 53 all the way back. Fuck, I'm way back from SSI Goodman at an incident stop at number 95 Murphy Street in East Bendigo. The scene's been handed over to a downer representative and Prompt 73A is returning.
1: I'm way back from SSI Goodman incident stop and scene's been handed over, Prompt 73A returning.

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0: 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Unit 2 of 121 Bridge Street in Bendigo.
1: Roger. So it says a 65-year-old male, not conscious, not breathing. Then further down it says not breathing at all, but says uncertain breathing, possibly post a fall. And we've paged out some door details for you.
0: Yeah, right. Thanks, Michael.

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1: 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You can't pump the 73A, is retaining.
0: Roger.

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1: Sorry, Papa 72, I was just on the other channel. Can you go again?
0: Contact 172 out to Undefined 5, 267 Curitan Avenue, Wildera, Coburn.
1: Roger, Pumper 72, Pumper Platform 72. So it was a passerby. They did say they could see smoke, unable to ascertain what's on fire, but there was a lot of smoke. Callers just returned to the address and can hear smoke alarm, but cannot see smoke anymore. They've updated the address to 269 Curitan Avenue.
0: Roger. 269 Curitan Avenue.
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0: Firecon, will Durotanker turning out to undefined fire at Duroton Ave?
1: Roger, Mildura Tanker. I've got a report there. A call was a passerby, and they could see smoke. They were unable to ascertain what was on fire. So there was a lot of smoke. And they just returned to the address. They could hear a smoke alarm going as well, but couldn't see smoke anymore. Also, the location has been updated to 269 Curitan Avenue.
0: Copy all. 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
0: 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How do you reply, Colm?
1: 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Loud and clear on the portable. Can you give us a second? I'll try the pump up radio.

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0: Yeah, 555, thank you.
1: Roger, thank you.

0: I can't bump 73B out to an 8-month-old baby in a car, in a car park, 267 High Street, Kangaroo Flat.
1: Roger, Palmer 73B, the car park is near the Coles entrance. It's an 8-month-old baby boy. The car has the keys in it still. It's a grey missing Qashqai. Registration 1 kilo, whiskey 8, golf, golf.
0: Roger, all copy.
1: Yeah, just further, he is crying, but there is no injuries at all. And access is via High Street.
0: Roger.

0: I've got Kangaroo Flight Pumper turning out to an 8-month-old child locked in a car, Lancel Square, Kangaroo Flight.
1: Roger, Kangaroo Flight Pumper, so it's at the Coles car park. Best access is via High Street. It's an 8-month-old little boy. He's lived in the car. He is distressed at the moment. The grey Nissan Qashqai, registration 1, Kilo Whiskey, 8, Golf, Golf.
0: This is 85, come.

0: Viacom, Kangaroo Flat Pumper is now on scene and investigating. We'll call this Kangaroo Flat Control, just because it's wanting to be original, and fire ground channel 253.
1: Roger, Kangaroo Flat Control 253.

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1: Kangaroo Flight Control, sends.
0: Fuck, I'm way back from Captain O'Brien of an incident under incident stop. Their child has been released and is in the hands of his mother. Ambulance have just arrived on scene.
1: To Captain O'Brien, incident stop, child released and in hands of mother. AB just arrived. 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

0: Right, cool. Who you can come returning out to Structure Fire, Meadow Valley Road, by the way.
1: Roger, Heathcote Pumper. So they said there's no one inside, no injuries, just one person on scene. He just got home and there was an explosion. It's a single-story weatherboard. Only heard one explosion. Flames are visible. He's evacuated and it's well alive.
0: All received. Thank you.

0: Flight Home Heathkit, Tango 1 responding to Structure for Archer 63, Maryland.
1: Roger, Heathkit, Tango 1. For the information on that one is just house fire. No persons inside reportedly. One explosion heard. Sorry, one person has been evacuated. Well, right.
0: Heathkit, Tango 1 acknowledged.

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1: To restyle tanker 2. Reportedly one person's been evacuated well alive.
0: Con, we got a crew of 4 on board.
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1: And my tanker two, I did acknowledge your turnout. Thank you. House as well, alight. One person evacuated.

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0: 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Heathcote Tanker 2 on scene.
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0: Word back from Lieutenant Duncan that the structure fire not yet under control. Sit Raptor 5.
1: Word back from Lieutenant Duncan, structure fire not yet under control. 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
0: Firecom, we have a single story structure that is completely involved and won't be savable. Our plan is to protect the exposures and then try and bring the fire under control. I think we have enough resources on the scene now.
1: Roger, situation report, single story involved, unable to be saved at this stage. You'll be conducting or protecting exposures and bring fire under control. You have enough resources on scene. Just confirming you want to cancel all oncoming.
0: That's all correct, except whoever's oncoming will keep coming.
1: Roger, everyone can continue on a code 1 or 2.

0: So I come hate the Ultralight and slip on hate the Ultralight en route to Meadowvale Fire. ESA 40 minutes.
1: Roger, I'll take the Heathcote City off and replace that one with the Ultralight.
0: Family Firecon.

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2: Falcon, the occupant of this house has lost everything. He's here on scene with us. He's quite elderly. Are we able to get council welfare to come and talk to him and work out a place for him to stay tonight?
1: Affirmative, certainly. Do you have an on-scene contact number?
2: Yes, figures 0417559236.
1: Roger, just confirming 0417559236. And could I also just confirm that is it a council home, like is it a Department of Housing, or are we just looking for housing for the gentleman?
0: It's a private residence, so we're just looking for housing for the gentleman. I'd say he's in his 80s at least.
1: Affirmative.

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1: Yeah, that's correct.

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1: Roger.

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1: Meadow Valley Control, Finn.
0: Well, Tom, can you please notify police of this incident and get them to attend so that we can get some accommodation for the owner and also the SDO for fire investigators?
1: Roger, police do get accommodation for the owner and SDO for fire investigator.
0: Thanks, Michael.

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1: Meadow Valley Control, send.
0: Telecom, we've had a chat with the owner. He's a type 2 diabetic and he's also on some heart medication. All of his medication has been lost in the house. So I'm wondering if we could get a message to ambulance just to get an assessment of whether we need them out here or not. He seems in good health at the moment, but he is overdue for his tablets. I can give you the medication names if that will help.
1: Yeah, go ahead with the meds and what he was due to take, or was it both?
0: Yeah, he tells me it's both. So type 2 diabetic is metformin, Mike, Echo, Tango, Foxtrot, Oscar, Romeo, Mike, Indigo, November, metformin.
1: Yeah, what's the other one?
0: And his heart tablet was called Piglo. Charlie, Oscar, Romeo, Papa, Indigo, Golf, Alpha, Low, Oscar, Whiskey.
1: So just let me, I've got metformin, Fetch, Charlie, Oscar, Romeo, Papa, India, Golf, Alpha, Oscar, Whiskey, is that right?
0: Correction, not Alpha, it's Lima.
1: Roger, so glow on the end. No worries, I'll put a job through for ambulance and see what they say.
0: Great, thanks. And do we have a response from police for attending?
1: No, I did see they gave it to, dispatched it to a unit, though. I had just had a look 2 seconds ago.
0: Roger, thank you.

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1: Roger, Chica Papa.
0: 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Near Hospital Control, Ecomox says investigating.
1: Roger, Hospital Control and investigating.

0: Foghorn Pew Pump is on the same. Do you have a Foghorn channel?
1: That's negative. Pew Pump 1 hasn't been nominated. Would you like to nominate one?
0: Foghorn, where? Foghorn channel 339
1: Roger, 339

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1: Roger, Pump 72, Pump up Platform 72, callers are passing by. They say that they've heard the alarm going for about 5 minutes, no sign of smoke or fire, single story brick structure, no lights on inside, no cars in the driveway, it's not known if anybody is home.
0: Yeah, we're right across the further.
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0: Fire Comet Trigger Village Captain. Have we received a word back on this yet?
1: Trigger Village Captain, not at this stage.
0: Yeah, affirm that. We'll just stand by.
1: Roger. Meadow Valley Control, send.
2: Word back from Lieutenant Duncan of a structure fire under control. Sit prep when you're ready.
1: Roger, Meadow Valley Control. Word back, Lieutenant Duncan, structure fire under control, and send me to sit rep.
2: Sit rep from Meadow Valley Control. The house fire is predominantly out now. We're checking for hotspots. Waiting on police to attend, and we'll be here for another couple of hours at least.
1: Roger, Meadow Valley Control, sit rep, Lieutenant Duncan. The house fire is predominantly out now, just checking for hotspots. Waiting on police to attend. You'll be there for a couple hours at least. Now that I've got you, could I just ask if my Tanker 1 and Tanker 2 are on scene? We've just had them marked en route.
2: That's affirmative. They're both on scene.
1: Roger, thank you.
2: And Firecom, have we got any word back from ambulance on the medications for our homeowner?
1: A negative at this. Hospital Control, standby 1. A negative at this stage, Meadow Valley Control. We have put a job over to them. We'll follow up.
2: Roger, thanks.
1: Hospital Control, send me the
0: word back from Lieutenant Fallon of Hospital Arms. Stop.
1: Roger, Hospital Control, word back, Lieutenant Fallon, Hospital Arms. Stop.
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1: Roger, Mildura Tanker, was passed by caller, had heard the alarm going on for 5 minutes, no sign of smoke or fire, single-story brick structure, there's no lights on inside, no cars in the driveway, and caller wasn't sure if anybody was home.
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0: Fuck, I'm way back from Station Officer Mitchell, I'm an investigation.
1: Roger, Riverside Avenue Control, we're back. SO Mitchell, investigation.

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0: Meadow Valley Control, we've been advised that coverage for a move up to your station will be organised, or should be organised at a group level.
1: Roger, so they want us to contact the group, is that what you're saying?
0: Roger, that's affirmative.
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0: Roger, thank you, Vic Paul on C.
1: 5-9 Hospital Control, Sarah.
0: Hospital
2: 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Yeah, right. Turn it fine. We've investigated the area of sensor 103. 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You can mark the trigger pump for returning and in station.
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0: 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I'm just going into the Heathcote Fire Station just to be on standby as they're at the Maya Maya Fire.
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1: Mid Valley Control, same.
0: Way back from Lieutenant Duncan of the structure fire stop and seat rep when you're ready.
1: Roger, that's a way back for Lieutenant Duncan of the structure fire stop. Send this message when you're ready.
0: So the fire is out enough that we can leave it overnight. We'll come back and check it in the morning. We'll be releasing appliances soon. Have we heard back from from the power company?
1: Negative. At 19:35, they were notified. They said their ETA at that stage was within the hour, so they should be very close if they're not there yet.
0: I've got 2 minutes.

0: 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I'm Pumper 73A and Pumper 73B, the SF5B. For the Trove Uni, 6 the Terrace, Coral Hill, Cobra.
1: Roger, Pumper 73A and B.

0: Viacom. Pumper 73A, pumper 73B is on scene. Pumper 73A is now the terrace control. Fire 3.
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0: Fike. I'm Ogan Tanker 1, turning out to Wash Away, Cape Canberra Road.
1: Roger, Ogan Tanker 1. Got a report of a vehicle rollover. Nobody's trapped. The driver is injured. It's a male, conscious of breathing. Walking fine, but he's bleeding from the head. He's about 45 years old. The vehicle's also in the middle of the road. There's no fire. Male, possibly alcohol affected. It appears he possibly hit a tree and there's debris scattered around. The police, AV, and SES have been notified due to possibly hitting a tree.
0: Yeah, thank you.

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1: Titanic Control, send.
0: Yeah, it went back from Megan Captain. I've been under control. Single car MVA ran off the road on its roof in the middle of the road. It's just waiting on a tow truck, police AV, and FES all on scene.
1: Roger, thanks, Code Camera Road Control. We're back, Orient Captain, incident under control. Single car MVA ran off the road and on its roof in the middle of the road, just waiting on a tow. SES, police, and AV all on scene.
0: Yeah, right.

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1: Cocaine and Control, send.
0: Yeah, we're back from Reagan, Captain. AV have taken away one patient, removed him to the hospital. We just went on a tow truck to remove a vehicle off the centre of the road, clearing a tree, and should be all clear in another 20 minutes.
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0: Roger, I'll take that as a separate from owning Captain. AB and SES have been released. You're awaiting the towie, so you might be on scene for some time.
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0: Foxtrot, I'm Onion Tanker 1, he's also returning to station.
1: What's Onion Tanker 1? We've still got this is under control. Did you want to put a stop word back on that?
0: Yes, please, from Captain Nile.
1: Roger, we're back from Captain Nile of an incident stop.

0: Fuck, I'm at Pumper Out to Undefined Fire. Let's have all two Campbell Street Ararat.
1: Roger, Ararat Pumper. It's undefined. They don't know exactly what's on fire. They said the fire's almost out. Smells like leaves and rubbish, not spreading, no injuries. Police notified as well. Apparently there's a male running in and out.
0: Roger, Firecom.

0: Foxtrot Mirror Papa on scene, that is Campbell Street Control.
1: Roger, Eric Pampa, Campbell Street Control. We've just received a message from police saying you're not required. The male that's present is a scout leader burning some rubbish.
2: Fire call, Marriott FCV is out to undefined fire to Campbell Street, ARAT K3.
1: Such error, FCV. I don't believe you'll be required. We've just heard from police who said there's a male on scene who's a scout leader. He's burning some rubbish.

0: Well, from chemistry control with us.
1: Chemistry control team. Roger, we've got some firefighter named Caro, non-structure fire stop.

0: Pompa, not 73A is out, the bin's on fire. Wilson, Cherish, Mitchell Street, Bendigo.
1: Roger, call a citizen of the vicinity of the Bendigo Bank and Coles. There's been a person acting suspiciously in the area dressed in green. They're not sure if this person's lit the bins on fire. They've said close to Littleton and Mitchell and Myers Street. So it's two council bins out in the open.

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0: What's the air out number?
2: 10, Viacom.
0: Thanks, did you want me to get police now, or wait till you get on the scene?
2: Just notify police with suspicious fire, Viacom.
0: Roger.

0: Park. I'm Comfort 73A on scene. Yeah, known as Littleton Terrace Control.
1: Roger, Littleton Terrace Control.
0: For that fire call, notify police that there is that number of bins on fire.
1: Roger, I'll give them an update.

0: Viacom, Littleton Terrace Control, where's that?
1: Littleton Terrace Control, same.
0: We're back from Senior SO Mitchell, non-structure 5 stop. Littleton Terrace in video, message followed.
1: Roger, we're back from SSA Mitchell, non-structure 5 stop. 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
0: Viacom is approximately 4 cancelled bins on fire between Mitchell Street and Williamson Street on Littleton Terrace video. And just for police, there is use ordering around the area.
1: Sorry, was that 3 youths hanging around the area?
0: Two youths at this stage, I see.
1: Roger, 2 youths. I'll let the police know. Would you like me to mark this as fast as well?
0: Yeah, affirmative, 5-0.

0: 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That's alarm operating, psych services. 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
1: Roger, we're back from SSO Martin, false alarm stop code 762 at tube number 68. Did you copy?
2: I'll 68, you
1: said. Roger.

0: Kong Papa 73B's out to Lonely Lakeland, possible persons trapped. Corner of Lockwood Road and Miranda Road, Lockwood. Okay, on.
1: Roger, Papa 73B. It's approximately 300 metres west of that intersection. There's one person in the car. The caller doesn't know if they're trapped. No fire or smoke. No fuel leaking. And all services are aware.
0: Right, thank you.

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1: Go ahead.
0: Thanks. Caller has approached the vehicle. There is a male unconscious, mid-20s. He is breathing.
1: Roger, thank you.

0: Park on Lock the Tank 1, out to possible person trapped in Rind Road.
1: Roger, Lockwood Tanker 1. It's 300 metres west of the intersection. In the vehicle is a mid-20s male. He is breathing, but he's unconscious. The caller says his pulse feels weak. No hazmat, fire or smoke.
0: All copy.

0: Lockwood, thank you to the Falcon.
1: Lockwood, thank you to the Send.
0: Yeah, just about to leave for that accident at Miranda Road. Can you confirm if that's an emergency or a non-emergency?
1: It is a code one. There is a person trapped and unconscious in the vehicle.
0: Copy that. I'm on the way.
1: Gotcha.

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1: Hi, Colton.
0: Back from police, so the male's in the driver's seat. He's now conscious and answering questions. There's no further information about whether he's actually trapped or not.
1: All copy.

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1: Fire content.
0: Yes, police have confirmed there's no one trapped.
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0: Police have now confirmed the male is not trapped.
1: Copy.
0: Thanks, that's your number 73B, did you copy?
2: No.
0: And Northwood Tanker 2, did you also copy?

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1: Copy, Qualcomm. Welcome to you.
0: Thanks for your information. The male is not trapped. Confirmed by police on scene.
1: Copy that. Still required to attend.
0: It's up to you. I can check with Lockwood Tanker 1 if they'd like you to continue.
2: Welcome. Continue, Lockwood Tanker 2.
0: Lockwood Tanker 2, if you can continue, please.
1: Copy that.

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1: Marina Control, send.
0: Just a word back from Captain Heather. The occupant is still in the vehicle, not trapped, just working with AV now, and we'll give you an update later.
1: Roger, would you like me to make that a word back from Captain Heather, running to under control?
0: Yes, thank you.
1: Roger, we're back from Captain Heather. Incident under control. The occupant is still in the vehicle, not trapped, and is working with ambulance.

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0: Captain Heather, incident stop. Lockwood Tanker 1, Tanker 2, and car are now on return.
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0: 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Sorry, Viacom, I'll repeat, it is breaking radio traffic. My mnemonic, Mike, Oscar, Lima, Oscar.
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0: Papa 66, FIP, Providence Hostel 9, Griffith Street, Maddenley.
1: Roger, Papa 66, we are getting an exchange call now. I'll update you with information when we have it.
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0: Number 56, we've had an exchange call from the premises saying it is just steam from the shower and we have a MMR channel of 12.12.
1: 56, Roger.

0: 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Providence HQ, Griffiths 3 manning me.
1: Welcome back to Marsh Tanker 2. We have had an exchange call who advised it is just seen from the shower. Alarm is operating level 1 at room 55. No injuries, no evacuations. Best access is the main door.
0: Yeah, Roger, fire call, more received. CFA fire ground will be 434.
1: Roger, 434.
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0: Clock on, we're going to have to drive past that second job that's just come through. So 56 can continue code 1 to that alarm, thanks.
1: Roger, out to you, Pumper 56, did you copy?
2: Pumper 56, Roger, we're upgrading to code 1.
1: So thank you.
0: Welcome, you can mark Bucket Smash Tanker 2 out to the Washaway, Gisborne Road, Western Freeway. We'll let you know what we find.
1: Roger, Bucket Smash Tanker 2, stand by for further on the second event. 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
1: Back is Marsh Tanker 2, further on this event, two car accident on the overpass, not on the freeway itself. No person's trapped or injured, there is some oil leaking. There is no fire or smoke, the weather is fair, and it is causing a traffic hazard. The caller was involved in the accident.
0: Yeah, Roger, fire call. We're only 30 seconds off that. When the pumper turns out, they can continue on to Providence. Thanks.
1: What's your back is Marsh Tanker 2?
3: Michael, back is Marsh. Pumper's turning out to Providence Hostel manually. Received all further.
1: What's your back is Marsh Pumper?

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0: Flycom, Bacchus Marsh Tanker 2 on scene, now known as Bacchus Marsh Control. Flyground 434, police required ASAP for traffic control.
1: Roger, Bacchus Marsh Control, Flyground channel 434, and police required urgently for traffic control.

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1: Back to Mouse Control, send.
0: Hey, we're back. DJ Williams, incident under control on the overpass above the Western Freeway on Gisborne Road. We have a single vehicle that's collided with the edge of an oversized vehicle blocking the road. I have one patient, 43-year-old female, conscious and breathing. If we can just have an ambulance to check her out, thanks.
1: Roger, DDO Williams, word back from yourself, an incident under control on the overpass on Gisborne Road. Single vehicle collided with the edge of an oversized vehicle and blocking the road. One patient, conscious and breathing, ambulance to check her out. And just her age, sorry.
0: 43.
1: Michael. Roger, thanks.
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1: Texas Mouse Control, send.
0: It's just released. We have a bulldozer that's come off its float. It is precarious and potentially can fall off the trailer. The operator of the vehicle is attempting to secure the dozer, but we will need police ASAP as we're going to close the overpass.

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0: Roger, thanks, and out to you, Pumper 56.
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0: Falcon, Walmart, Tanker 1, back in station from investigating yesterday's house fire. 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
0: Thanks, Marsh Control, for your information. 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
3: Roger, the job of has been paged to the garbage is well alive. It's been dumped out of the truck into the showgrounds grounds there, just for Chica's information when they turn out.
0: Well, thanks, DJ Nichols.

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0: Yeah, Roger Falcon. We'll give you the background we're on scene. 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
2: Yeah, Providence Control, message from Firefighter Conroy. The alarm was set off due to steam from a shower. It's all reset, and Baxter Marsh Pumper will be returning.
1: Roger.
3: We can come on code 3 at this event, thanks.
1: Roger, Baxter Marsh Pumper, and Roger, Baxter Marsh Control. Out to you, Baxter Marsh Pumper, did you receive that? To continue on to Baxter Marsh Control. What's
4: your Baxter Marsh Pumper? Falcon 2 Pumper out. Code 1 recovery shot fire. Simi Street. Your mark is on scene now. Simi Street Control.
1: Roger,

0: Paul, come back. It's launch control.
1: Back from launch control, send.
0: Yeah, can you have VicRoads notified as there is some minor damage to the bridge infrastructure where the dozer has flipped the bridge?
1: Roger back and slash control.
2: Fire code 2 to tanker is out to a garbage truck fire code 1.
1: Roger, Chica tanker, the garbage has been dumped in an area in the showgrounds then.
2: Roger, I'll copy. Falcon, Chico, Ocelot, to the side of the vent.

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1: Yes, Falcon.
0: Packet slash control, just taking an unseen contact number for you.
1: Yeah, roger. Figure 0430-185-658.
0: Roger, back and slash control, just confirming that was 0430-185-658.
1: All correct, Michael.
0: Roger, thanks.
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1: 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Roger, just confirming that was 0417-559-236.
0: That's correct, thank you.

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1: Back from 4-4 Simpson, but no shock fire. 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
1: Roger, John Curtin Control. While I have you, we've had Miner's Rest Brigade not yet responded. Do you want a replacement?
0: No, thanks, Firecom. And you can downgrade 67 to Code 3. Thanks.
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right, roll back to Oxygen Control 0. Zero from DJ Williams. The car has been removed from the plane and dozer. Fairbank crews will be remaining on scene until the dozer is secured and reloaded back on the trailer due to a hydraulic leak in the middle of the plane.

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0: Qualcomm, we're back from Senior So Carmody, false alarm stop code 702 at Deakin University, Princess Highway in Warrnambool.

0: my friend. 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
1: Give me three control, Sam.
0: Zero from 45 Simpson. We have a 3 meter by 15 meter pile of recycling that has been dumped from the back of a garbage truck. Very minimal damage to the garbage truck, and we're just waiting on a telehandler via the garbage truck company so we can spread out and extinguish further.
1: Roger, Sarah from Firefighter Census. We've got a 3 metre by 15 metre pile of recycling that has been dumped from a garbage truck. It's been more damage to the truck. Just waiting on telehandler via the garbage truck company. Just run it out further.
0: All of them is fucking. Could you also please notify our local council of the burn also? Negative, just a notification, please.
1: Roger. Okay.

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1: Hey, Flight Tanker 1, send.
0: Qualcomm, can we please get Energy Safe Victoria Gas out to the Mai Mai house fire from last night? We've got a very heavily heat-affected gas cylinder that looks like it might be an acetylene cylinder.
1: Roger, all copy. Can I just put one thing, contact number to pass along if required?
0: Yep, sure. 0417-559-236.
1: Roger, confirm figures 0417-559-236.
0: That's correct. We've also got a couple of 9 kilo LPG bottles as well, but it's the one that looks like an acetylene bottle that's the biggest concern.
1: Roger, copy. We'll get a pass on, please.

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1: Send
0: Is that your consent contact number?
1: 0447 548 006.
0: Roger, this consent figure is 0447 548 006.

0: Viacom, Mort Lake Tank 2, message.
1: Mort Lake Tanker 2, send.
0: Q-Mark is fine, it's out of service.